Okay, I don't speak the French, but they're singing about how the chickens don't lay. 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

Baby Brother by Wall. Before that, we had Hot Fun in the Summertime by Slide and the Family Stone. And we started to set off with For Once in My Life by Stevie Wonder. That was the very first album he produced on his own. I hope you enjoyed it.

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You might like to dance. You might be the heavyweight champ of the world, or a socialite with a long string of pearls. But you're gonna serve somebody.

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I ain't gonna study one more. I ain't gonna study one more.

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Yeah.

e vai dobrar o joelho. 4, 5, 6, 7 e 8. Dobra, estendeu. Dobra,